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8: Welcome back to Intelligence for Your Life, and welcome back to more intelligence from Dr. Melina Jampolis, one of our favorites. She's always on Connie's show as well. She wrote the book, The Doctor on Demand Diet. I really highly recommend this book, The Doctor on Demand Diet. And she is all about the power of walking, so I want to go over her latest intel. First, she says, walking is going to lift your mood. In fact, she says any physical activity triggers the release of endorphins, which have pain-killing benefits that are as powerful as some antidepressants. Walking will also help keep you regular. You've probably heard that drinking coffee or eating certain foods can help ward off constipation by triggering a trip to the bathroom. But research shows walking will do the same thing because it engages the abdominal muscles in a way that stimulates, quote, gastric mobility. That refers to keeping things moving through your gut, if you haven't figured it out. And finally, she says a walk will make you more creative. A study compared two groups of test takers, one that was seated while being tested, one that was tested while walking. The result, researchers say the walkers generally came up with more creative solutions to problems compared to those who were seated. And it all comes down to a combination of increased blood flow to the brain. Plus, exposure to nature while you're walking encourages thinking outside that box.
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17: So if somebody asked you out and then suggested staying in and watching something on TV for your first date, what would you say? Well, in a definite sign of the times, a whopping 57% of people now think streaming a movie or TV series is, quote, an acceptable first date. That's according to a new survey of 5,000 single adults, which goes against the traditional advice of planning first dates around meeting for dinner, grabbing coffee, or just taking a walk together. And as far as the question of what to watch, the survey found that the top movie genre preferred by men and women is comedy, which makes sense for a first date because laughing together helps people bond. Plus, recent surveys, including this one, found that nearly half of adults believe having different tastes in entertainment is a relationship deal breaker. So it makes sense that if you're meeting somebody for the first time and can't even agree on what to watch, there may not be a second date.

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8: All right, my friends, if you're going through a tough time right now, here are a few tips to get through it I want to share with you. They come from Dr. Jeffrey Rossman, a clinical psychologist who is an expert on depression. His first piece of advice is don't keep your emotions in. Let them out, whether it's sadness, anger, or frustration. In trying times, he says it's only normal to have strong emotions, and it's better to express them and deal with them than to keep things bottled up. According to research from UCLA, people who don't express themselves have the weakest immune systems. Did you hear that? They get sick more often, and they're more likely to be depressed. If you have nobody to express yourself to, or even if you do, it's also a good idea to write down, to journal how you're feeling and thinking. Dr. Rossman says it'll help you gain perspective. And in studies, when people are going through a hard time, writing down their feelings helps them handle the situation better and improves their health. The next way to cope when you're going through a hard time is to reflect on another trying time you experienced and survived. Rossman says, reflecting on how you've gotten through difficulties before reminds you that you have what it takes to handle it, and that can give you a boost of resilience. Great tips. And again, they're from Dr. Jeffrey Rossman, a clinical psychologist who's an expert on depression.
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13: So the World Health Organization describes burnout as chronic workplace stress that results in feeling drained, disengaged, and cynical about your work. And one of the signs that you're suffering from burnout is living for the weekend. That's according to clinical psychologist Ryan House. I guess we're all burned out then, right? Now he says, Ryan does, there's a difference between looking forward to your days off and having that be the only part of the week you live for. You're basically saying you hate 80% of your life. Dr. House says people with burnout end up spending all weekend dreading going back to work. He has a solution. Bring your weekend into your week. He says if you spend your weekend seeing friends, getting rest, and going on adventures, think of how you can make that part of your work week. Like getting coffee with a non-work friend or going to a bookstore on your lunch break. And before the weekend begins, ask yourself some questions to reflect on the week, like, what did I accomplish? Where did I make progress? What would I like to improve? So by answering those questions, and great if you write them down, you give yourself emotional and mental closure on the week, and then you'll be better able to hit the ground running on Monday. What do you think?
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3: Good morning. Welcome to Friday. It is the 19th day of June, the last Friday of the school year.

0: vacation. Your just mind is elsewhere, and you're like, let's go. So it's like that amplified by 1,000.
1: I was wondering how I would feel because I have no children in school anymore.
0: Yep.
1: It's been about this is, I guess, the second year. So I'm not connected to that world like I was 5 years ago, but I still feel, I know you and I have talked about it, I still get excited. I still get like the anticipation. Oh my gosh, it's summertime. Like, and you used to run around, you had 2 months just to be a kid. I haven't had that in 40 years.
0: Yeah, like when we were in the school on Tuesday and they were all, Jay, we're just buzzing to get everything. It was just buzzing, like the vibe. You know, they had their field trip, their end of year field trip coming up. I felt it. I was ready to get the heck out of Dodge and just go. I'm like, yeah, let's just go. Oh, summer, just, baby.
1: Remember the excitement of summer? It's just like, you just went outside. Like every day, it was just like, open the front door. And
0: it is interesting, though, that it never really leaves you, that residual feeling of, like, I get excited for summertime for what? You know what I mean? Like,
1: yeah, I wonder if, okay, so those that are older that have experienced this and are further down the road in life, like, do you still get ramped up for, like, the summertime? Like, the two months off?
0: Well,
1: like, it's still a vibe in my life.
0: Well, even though I don't live we're there. Old enough that if we have it now, we're still going to have it. I think it sticks.
1: Am I going to be 80? Am I going to be in the home going, yay, it's the
0: summertime.
1: It's coming. We'll get rolling here this morning. Got a good looking day ahead of us. We'll keep an eye on that forecast for you. Atlanta takes care of news. We get some Friday fun facts. Got some group therapy. Got to talk about Canada's big win at the World Cup last night. Got to talk about our couple losses at Slow Pitch last night. Kygo and Whitney now at CKSY.

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1: Don't ask me what drew me into this this article, but it's all about semiconductors and the factories that make them.
2: Well, I know you're into semiconductors, so I'm not surprised.
1: Truly am,
2: no need to ask.
1: So the story is all about how they keep these facilities ultra clean, because microscopic contaminants can ruin these chips, like AI chip factories, these semiconductors. Like, they have to remain ultra, like, there's clean, then there's ultra clean.
2: Yeah, and they need to be ultra clean.
1: Everyone. Exactly.
2: Yeah.
1: So, like, if you're an employee at one of these factories, you can't wear makeup, you can't wear hairspray, there's no Bluetooth devices allowed, there's no Velcro, there's no paper, and you're not allowed to wear deodorant.
2: Oh, wow.
1: Yeah, so these are all restricted.
2: You have to go in like nothing, like your newborn baby, just fresh.
1: Full protective suits. All the equipment is sterilized before entering. If they damage one of these silicon semiconductor wafers, it could cost up to $500,000 US.
2: Oh, so, I'd bring that company. I couldn't last a second. No deodorant?
1: That's what I'm thinking. I'm like, man, that place must stink. Like, it's ultra clean, but it's probably got a smell.
2: Yeah, I mean, no, nothing. Like,
1: robots perform much of the work to minimize contamination because, you know, we all have a little bit of contamination. But they say the demand for the AI chips has surged with all these AI data centers. And there's a lot of, like, eyes on it now, on that whole industry. And, no makeup, no hairspray, no deodorant, no Bluetooth devices, no Velcro. I bet you the workplace relationships are very low. You know what I mean?
2: Oh, yeah. Like, what's the
1: You're
2: fun?
1: Not wearing makeup. Probably have a bit of a smell going on. You're not as
2: no,
1: fresh.
2: No, you wouldn't talk. And, you know, like, sometimes it's fun at work. You got a little work crush or whatever. So you doll yourself up. None of that. Forget it. What am I clocking in for?
1: No.
2: Some of these places, though, I'd like to work there just to see how long I'd last before I cost them half a million
1: 45
2: dollars.
1: 45 minutes.
2: Oh, I'd be in there like, there goes the chip.
1: No, you'd walk in the door and you'd be like,
2: I'd be like, this place
1: Elena,
2: stinks.
1: Are you wearing some kind of vanilla? Oh, yeah, you like it? Get out.
2: I know, I'm so bad.
1: Get out of here. All these rules, no makeup, no hairspray, no deodorant. Like, you would think we were an AI chip factory.
2: Yeah.
1: Like, you ever walked to the sales office? Oh, man. Five things you need to know for the day today, 19th day of June. It is next after Kid Laroi and Justin Bieber.

0: 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No scrolling required. Here are the five things you need to know for today.
1: The 19th day of June.
2: First thing you need to know, the 51st Thamesville Threshing Festival opens tonight. The weekend starts with the annual parade at 6:30. Midway and entertainment this evening in the beer tent. Full day of fun planned for tomorrow, ending with fireworks at 10:15 tomorrow night. So for all the information, you can go to the Threshing Festival Facebook page. Second thing you need to know, busy weekend in CK, the Pancor Truck and Tractor Pull is tonight. A pull gets underway tonight, 7 o'clock under the water tower. $20 to get in. 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
1: All right, third thing you need to know.
3: Johnston's ball back to the edge of the box. Oh!
1: Canada with the advantage. They scored 6 goals last night. 6 in soccer. That is crazy. They crushed Qatar 6-0 in Vancouver. 52,000 fans watched it last night. This boosts Canada's chances of advancing to the knockout stage. This is a big win for Canada. They'll take on Switzerland. That's happening Wednesday next week. Kickoff at 3 o'clock. 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Portuguese-Canadian Club, 10:30 to 2:30. 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If you're unable to donate, there is not a clinic until middle of next month. And finally, the fifth thing you need to know, Sunday is Father's Day. The idea of a special day to honor fathers and celebrate fatherhood was introduced in the U.S. There was a woman who was inspired by Mother's Day and said, let's have a Father's Day. The first one was held this date in 1910. So actually the celebration, the anniversary is today.
2: Cool.
1: So Father's Day always observed on the third Sunday of June. So throughout the year, there's 4 different weekends, or I guess 3 weekends in a week, where you can fish without a license. It's Family Day in February, Mother's Day in May, and then Father's Day. So if you want to take Dad out fishing, you don't need a license this week. Family Fishing Week is coming up in just over a week. It's June 27th, but something to do with Dad this weekend.
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0: Chad and Kent's number one way to wake up. 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
1: Today is the 19th day of June. 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
2: Cardboard boxes?
1: Box. A box of any kind.
2: Okay.
1: Which could be cardboard, could be anything, but there's two species in the world that love boxes. One, cats. Yes. Cats love a box, and dads. Dad's love a good box.
2: Yeah, when I'm at the grocery store with my dad, he's like, see if they have any boxes.
1: You like boxes? What do you need boxes for? I don't know. This is a good box.
2: And like, yeah, I like box. I like how they get recycled, though. Like I got a box, I'll bring it to my dad's, he'll use that box. Maybe he'll bring it somewhere, it ends up in the grocery store, they use that box.
1: Times are different, because back in the day, getting your hands on boxes was more difficult. Now, Amazon brings them right to your door. You always got boxes.
2: That's true. Like, it is weird when you have to go, like when I moved or whatever, you have to go to the store and buy boxes. It's always an interesting thing. You're like birthing something almost.
1: Yeah. Boxes. I love a good box. I have a bunch of boxes. I'm like, why do I need so many boxes? What am I moving?
2: But then you need a box and you don't have one. You're I should have kept the box.
1: International Box Day. It's also Eat an Oreo Day. Don't know why. Sure, I'm on board. Love a good Oreo. It's Martini Day. I don't know if I've ever had a martini.
2: It doesn't look appealing to me.
1: Originally called the Martinez, named after the California Gold Rush for the town of Martinez, where it was invented. Early martinis were wine, gin, and an olive. Now, the classic martini recipe is simple. Gin, vermouth, and an olive or a lemon peel. Yeah, it's just...
2: Is there something that does look so chic? And does that not look rich?
1: Yeah, it looks like something I shouldn't drink.
2: That's why I never had one.
1: It's like, they're going to see right through me. It's also flip-flop day. It's the Friday just before the summer. So, get your toes out. This is the date we were just talking about it and the five things you need to know. That Father's Day was first celebrated 116 years ago, 1910, in Spokane, Washington. The very first Father's Day. Garfield the Cat debuted in newspapers as a comic strip this date, 1978, 48 years ago. Garfield loves lasagna, hates Mondays.
2: Fair enough.
1: It's a little chubby. I'm basically Garfield. Basically. And this is the date the NBA draft went down in 1984, 42 years ago. And the third pick in that draft was a guy named Michael Jordan. So MJ went third over. Somebody took two teams, took two players before Michael Jordan was drafted.
2: See, you never know.
1: Yeah. And now we're all wearing his shoes. He's still making gazillion dollars every single year. Macklemore's got a birthday today. His hit Thrift Shop. We're going on a road trip tonight, the kids and the fam.
2: Yeah.
1: We'll listen to Thrift Shop
2: you
1: probably
2: put on
1: seven
2: some
1: times.
2: Macklemore?
1: Yeah, they love it.
2: Macklemore
1: is
2: 41.
1: 43. What happened to him anyway?
2: He had even his other songs, like so he's got bangers.
1: Oh yeah, he's got a bunch. And then he just kinda gone.
2: He was it for a while, yeah.
1: Paul Abdul, birthday today.
3: Straight up downtown.
2: 69.
1: And me forever. 64 today. Kathleen Turner is 72. And Ann Wilson from Heart. She's the lead singer of Heart. Barracuda. She's badass. She's like a karaoke. Like everyone does that. You know, you always get that one woman.
2: Okay.
1: Throws her cigarette down. It's like, I'm going to do Barracuda.
2: She's got a lot to get off her chest. 75.
1: She is 76 today. Alana's got your first news. It's coming up at 6 o'clock. Some Friday fun facts next hour.
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2: It's Alana, and this is what you need to know from cknewstoday.ca. A Wallaceburg man will stand trial for first-degree murder almost 4 years after he was arrested. 70-year-old Mark LaBelle was arrested at the end of October 2023 after police found a body in a home on Elgin Street. The 64-year-old victim, also from Wallaceburg, was found with stab and slash wounds to his neck. Yesterday, LaBelle learned that he would have a four-week jury trial that's going to start October 2027. The municipality of Chatham-Kent says a spill in the Blenheim Wastewater Treatment Lagoon is not a threat to public safety. Cleanup is underway for that. The Chatham-Kent PUC is working with environmental consultants and the Ontario Ministry of the Environment to make sure a similar spill does not happen in the future. Updates will be provided as they become available. And the Chatham-Kent Ontario Health Team has named Melissa Sharp-Harrigan's replacement. Corey Gosnell has been named as the organization's next executive transformation lead. The health team works with all healthcare organizations in Chatham-Kent, helping to organize and deliver care. In World Cup action, Canada blanked Qatar 6-0. Switzerland also earned 3 points yesterday after beating Bosnia and Herzegovina 4-1. The Chatham-Kent Barnstormers lost to the Welland Jackfish 12-10, and Jays got a 4-3 win over the Red Sox. We'll see a mix of sun and cloud today, high of 25. Few clouds tonight, low of 12. Tomorrow, chance of rain, high of 25. Then Sunday, some sunshine on and off with a high of 24. For more on these and other stories, you can visit cknewstoday.ca.
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1: 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Weighted blanket.
2: Oh, maybe.
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1: 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So she loves Hush.
2: Do you wish she would just Hush after a while?
1: I'm like, and in my mind, you know me, like, I'm not that fancy. Like, I get a $19.99 throw blanket at Winners. Good. Yeah, I'm like, what's the difference? I'm like, it's all the same. So she hands me this gift. It's huge. It's as big as I am. I'm like, what the heck? And it's so heavy. So I open it. Weighted blanket.
2: Yeah.
1: I never seen anything like this before. It was so heavy. I think I, so I, you know what I do when I get a gift? I looked up online because I'm curious about the specs and this stuff. So I think it said it's about 18 pounds. I couldn't even lift it to my car. It came in this big tote bag or whatever. I went to see my parents after I got it. I wanted to show them because I knew my dad would be it.
2: Oh, I'd be, yeah.
1: This man's mind was blowing. Like, he was like, what? They got blankets like this? Kind of, holy cow. Holy cow. That's what he kept saying.
2: He probably thought, like, how can we better the blanket? Like, we've been using, like, a...
1: He's been alive for 74 years. He's now like, wow, they're changing blankets. What next?
2: Does he know about duvets?
1: He don't know any of that. Oh, he see, just, wow. The blanket's a blanket to him. Yeah. You know what I mean? He doesn't know. So then he had to help me carry it to the car because it was so heavy. So I'm still kind of like, what do I do with this thing? I took a nap with it when I got home after getting it. Out like a light.
2: It's beautiful,
1: this thing supposed to replace human touch or whatever. I think it's working.
2: Great. Here we go.
1: It's working. I never need a man again. I just put this weighted blanket
2: date
1: over
2: your
1: me.
2: Hush blanket.
1: Holy moly! I'm on the couch and just cozying up. The only thing though, and you're gonna make fun of me, but normally I have a routine. Olive comes, my cat. Yeah. And comes under the blanket that I'm... She can't lift her head. Her head, head can't lift this thing. I'm like, this thing weighs more than you. You can't get under it. Like, me and her cannot move. I feel like I'm in a medieval iron or something. Like a suit of armor. I can't move when I put it on. I'm there. I'm just like cemented to the couch. But I go home and I'm like, ooh, I can't wait for my weighted blanket.
2: Kate hates it. We have ours on the bed.
1: I could see it being...
2: She doesn't
1: like
2: it.
1: No, I could see it being divisive because I didn't think I'd like it. I'm like, what do I want extra weight on me for? She don't like it though?
2: No, and she also doesn't like the duvet. I don't know what she likes.
1: Oh,
2: she's over there on the other side of the bed. I don't know what's going on.
1: You don't know what's going on over there.
2: Side of the bed, she's like, she doesn't want the heavy blanket. She doesn't want the light blanket. I'm like,
1: she's like, Goldilocks.
2: Let me sleep.
1: It's right, just right. Do you like it though?
2: I love it.
1: Okay.
2: I love a duvet too. So I'm like, the winter we have the weighted blanket on. Problem is when it's time to put it up in the closet.
1: Oh.
2: It's like you have to do a clean and snatch.
1: It's crazy. Yeah. I can't believe how heavy it is.
2: It's if anybody hasn't tried it, I was like your dad. I was like, what is this? This is dumb.
1: You're like, what do you mean update a blanket? Like blanket the blanket.
2: Like it's like a hug.
1: Oh yeah, you put that thing on. You're like, I'm not moving for hours, and this is where I'm gonna be.
2: That's where I want to be right now.
1: I feel like a whole new woman. I just go home. You know when you get something new and you look at it and you're like, there it is, right on the... So I don't have it on my bed. My dad's like, where are you going to put it? The bed? I'm like, I don't know. He's like, ah. So I have it as a like throw blanket on my couch, kind of.
2: You know what? You know what you need to do? You need to go to a Hush party and get a second one for your bed.
1: Oh, my God.
2: Yeah.
1: Oh,
2: and you know what you do at the Hush party? You bring your dad. Watch his mind.
1: Flip.
2: Boom. Just explode.
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7: CKSY weather, sun and cloud for the day today, and a high of 25, slight humidex in there. It's going to make it feel like 27. Cloudy overnight tonight. It's going to drop down to 12. Tomorrow, 25 again. There is a chance, maybe a shower or thunderstorm, and a good-looking Sunday for Father's Day. You're doing some golf or barbecue with Dad. Should be absolutely fine so far. Anyway, 13 right now in Chatham Kent. All buses, all zones are running. Anything going on, let us know with a text at 519-354-8684. As it was, it's Harry Styles on CKSY.

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1: New movies this weekend at Chatham Galaxy Cinemas. One of these is showing. The big movie everybody is talking about this weekend is The Death of Robin Hood, right?
2: With Hugh Jackman, buzzing.
1: Everyone's buzzing about this one. That's actually the one. It's opening this weekend, but it's not playing at Galaxy. It's, of course, Toy Story 5. That's the one.
2: The juggernaut, yep.
1: Yeah,
2: Pixar's back.
1: Nobody wanted to release a movie this weekend. They're not dumb.
2: I'm surprised. Yeah. I mean, Pixar right off the bat. It could be the worst movie ever. It's still going to dominate, right?
1: It's been 30 years since the first Toy Story movie.
2: Wow, 96.
1: Over the years, we've watched Woody and Buzz become best friends, met Jessie and Bullseye after Woody was kidnapped, found a new home with Bonnie after Andy went to college, and reunited with Bo Peep at a traveling carnival when Woody said goodbye to Buzz to help other lost toys find new owners. So now this one. Woody returns to help Jessie, Buzz, and the rest of the toys deal with the threat of losing Bonnie's love to technology in the form of her lily pad tablet.
2: Okay, it's interesting to me how they kind of adapt and the stories change as the times do.
1: When will Toy Story end? Is there an end to it, or are they just going to keep spinning
2: out? As long as those dollars come in, Chris, they're going to find the plot.
1: Toy Story 5. I know we've heard Taylor's song that came out about a week and a half ago, so... She's involved. She's geek. So it's just like it's a juggernaut. This will be the number one movie at the box office. Stamp it. Put it away. It is. We know it. Like, it'll make a pile of money this weekend.
2: Yeah, I'm like you. I don't think I've seen past the second or third one. Third at max, but...
1: I can't keep up to some of these. These sequels. I'm like, I'm so lost.
2: Sometimes it's crazy.
1: What happened?
2: I'm like, what? I know, I'm still stuck in 96. I'm still stuck at Buzz taking over.
1: It's like it's been 30 years. What do you mean? I just watched it. What are you talking about? So there's a 3D showings at the Galaxy. There's three showings tonight, and then there's just the regular screens, and there's three showings there too. So it'll be, you want to go see it this weekend, you get lots of opportunities.
2: Yeah, it'll be fun. They do good with like movies where parents will like it as well as the kids, you know what I mean?
1: Well, this is the thing. It's been 30 years now, so mom and dad.
2: Oh, man, the people who watched originally are taking kids now.
1: Yeah, and they're just as involved because they're like, well...
2: They grew up with the characters, yeah.
1: I want to see where we're at.
2: That's interesting.
1: Which is kind of a neat thing, though, that you can all kind of go to the movie theater and spend $140. And
2: it's beautiful.
1: Enjoy a beautiful night.
2: Yeah.
1: We will give away next week. Jay's going to hook you up again with some more passes beginning on Monday. And then you can use those passes for whatever movie you want.
2: Mm-hmm.
1: Maybe it is Toy Story 5.
2: Yeah.
1: So you have your options. So Monday will be your first chance to get in on that. Keep an eye on the website. Go check out Toy Story 5 this weekend. There's two new ones. The Death of Robin Hood is actually a new movie.
2: Don't
1: this
2: bury
1: weekend.
2: The lead, yeah.
1: But yeah, it's not showing anywhere locally.
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2: It's Alana with what you need to know from cknewstoday.ca. A Wallaceburg man will stand trial for first-degree murder nearly 4 years after he was arrested. 70-year-old Mark LaBelle was arrested October 2023 after police found a body in a home on Elgin Street. The 64-year-old victim, also from Wallaceburg, was found with stab and slash wounds. Yesterday, LaBelle learned that he would have a four-week jury trial that's set to start next October. The municipality of Chatham-Kent says a spill in the Blenheim Wastewater Treatment Lagoon is not a threat to public safety. The Chatham-Kent PUC is working with environmental consultants and the Ontario Ministry of the Environment to make sure a similar spill does not happen in the future. Cleanup is underway and we'll get updates when they're made available. And the Dover Kinsman Truck and Tractor Pull is back tonight. It's under the water tower in Pancor. The family-friendly event has plenty of activities to enjoy, and all the money raised will be donated across the municipality. In World Cup action, Canada blanked Qatar 6-0. Switzerland also earned 3 points yesterday after beating Bosnia and Herzegovina 4-1. Chatham-Kent Barnstormers lost to Llewellyn Jackfish 12-10, and the Jays got a 4-3 win over the Red Sox. We'll see a mix of sun and cloud today, high of 25. Few clouds tonight, low of 12. Tomorrow, there's a chance of rain, high of 25. And then Sunday, some sunshine on and off with a high of 24. 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
1: Is that a fact?
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3: 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They have a right to know.
0: Are you ready for the most jaw-dropping, brain-bending, wait, what? Facts you never asked for. 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
4: Oh, here we go. Friday Fun Facts. The first one. The White House employs three calligraphers, a chief calligrapher, and two deputies. The chief calligrapher makes about $109,000 a year. You know what a calligrapher is, right?
5: Oh, like, yeah,
4: very
5: of
4: fancy writing.
5: That is hard, though. Yeah. It's a lot of patience.
4: What do they need? What does the White House need one for?
5: Envelopes? I don't know.
4: Got to get to the calligraphy office quick. Stat!
5: That must be some office.
4: Hey, we settled the war in Iran. Get the calligraphy pen. Yeah. $109,000 a year.
5: That's not a bad gig if you can get it.
4: No. Well, probably the deputies is like, I'm a deputy calligrapher. Loser. Here's a Friday fun fact. The Energizer Bunny only exists in the U.S. and Canada. Everywhere else, it's the Duracell Bunny. Duracell came up with the Battery Bunny and trademarked it around the world, but they forgot to renew their North American trademarks in 1989.
5: Oh, so Energizer slipped in?
4: Yeah.
5: Oh, diabolical, man.
4: Dirty, eh? In the early Sherlock Holmes stories, he was addicted to cocaine.
5: Okay,
4: that makes that story different, eh?
5: I mean, they gotta stay up somehow solving all those crimes.
4: Salt the crime. Gotta salt the crime.
5: I gotta go now.
4: I kind of wish they stuck with that line. Wolves do not actually howl at the moon. Wolves howl together in harmony to make it sound like there are more of them together than there actually are.
5: That's so
4: like
5: smart.
4: They're in a pack, yeah. Here's a Friday fun fact. There's only one person who's had a losing record at the University of Kansas men's basketball, and that is Coach James Naismith. The guy who invented basketball. His record as their coach was 55-60.
5: Can't win them all.
4: No. He's the guy who came up with the game. I would have been like, no.
5: You got egg on your face there.
4: The rules, no, this is not how we do it. I have a winning.
5: You
4: only got to have a losing record. Friday fun fact. Drinking a beer in space is impossible because it remains foam. The bubbles of carbon dioxide in carbonated beverages aren't buoyant in a weightless environment. And they're randomly distributed throughout the fluid, so it's just foam. You can't crush a beer in space, which is probably for the best. You don't want those guys getting drunk up there, right?
5: No.
4: Sled dogs wear mascara to help cut down the glare of the sun. And if you thought, well, maybe it's Maybelline, that's actually one of the ones they use on lighter color dogs. They apply makeup to the fur around their eyes, not the actual lashes. So
5: fabulous.
4: It's like sunglasses for dogs. Yeah. In the past, soccer balls were brown, and then they'd bleach them white. The black pentagons were introduced for TV at the 1970 World Cup to show viewers the position and the rotation of the ball. Because if it was just brown, you wouldn't see it rolling. You wouldn't really get to see it curving.
5: Uh-huh.
4: So that's why they came up with it, because of black and white TVs. So that's why soccer balls are black and white.
5: Huh.
4: A couple more Friday fun facts. According to canine psychologists, the smartest dog breed in the world is the Border Collie.
5: Okay.
4: Poodles are next. Followed by German Shepherds, Golden Retrievers, and Doberman Pinschers. I would love to hear what the psychologists tell us who are the dumbest dogs. start listing them by name, actually.
5: Shame.
4: Yeah. Hallie McLeod, dumb. And your last Friday fun fact for Father's Day weekend. The first mention of a so-called dad joke was in 1987, but the concept has been around since way before that. The first ever dad joke, they believe, was from a book of jokes that was written 2,000 years ago. 2,000 years ago, somebody wrote a book of jokes.
5: They were cracking jokes back then, eh?
4: The joke was, and this was the one printed 2,000 years ago, a father asks his son, "Should I call you my hope or my salvation?" And the son said, "Both." And the dad says, "Hi, both."
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4: CKSY weather, sun and cloud, and a high today of 25. A little bit of humidity is going to make it feel like 27. Cloudy overnight tonight, down to 12. Tomorrow, 25. There is a chance of maybe a shower or a thunderstorm. And then on Sunday, Father's Day, and the last day of spring, or last few hours of spring, we'll see a high of 24. It's 12 right now and sunny in Chatham, Kent, with Bruno Mars on CKSY.

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1: Tis the season, Alana. We're into fish fly season. Yeah. You see little fishy flies everywhere.
2: Yeah, especially at night. You see them in the sky really start coming out.
1: We had a ball last night and had a beverage post-game, and they were everywhere. They were just, like, the light was just crowded with them. Here's a little background of those fish flies that we see everywhere, or mayflies. Fish flies, mayflies, same thing. They live underwater for about 2 to 5 years, and they need oxygen-rich conditions.
2: Okay.
1: So they need good water. So if we have a strong hatch and you see a lot of them, it means that the water is doing well. Like, it's in a good spot right now.
2: Okay.
1: Doesn't mean it's perfect, but it means that, you know, we see a lot more of them, means that our lakes and waterways are doing all right. Huh. Okay, so there's a positive, okay? They only live about 48 hours as adults. They emerge from the water. They emerge. And their only goal is to mate and lay eggs.
2: What a life.
1: So picture the lights as like a bar, okay? Because that's where they go to meet the females and the males.
2: Okay.
1: They mate under the lights, which is opposite than humans, because humans like it dark. They go to the light.
2: And they're like, I got nothing to hide. Yeah, I exactly. want you to see this body.
1: The males die, and then the females will fly back to the water to lay their eggs, and the whole process starts again. So males and females do their thing. The female's like, I'm done with you. I got what I needed. They fly away. And at that point, after the females leave their eggs, then they both die. They only live about 48 hours. And then they become like, it's good for our fish. It's good for nature, right? The whole
2: cycle,
1: right?
2: Yeah, this seems all very ecosystem.
1: Exactly. So these fish flies, mayflies, no risk to people. They do not carry disease. They do not bite. But I admit, they're kind of creepy at times, especially when you're not expecting it and one lands on your shoulder or something.
2: They latch on, man, and they hold on for, and they're very, silent in a way. Like, you don't know. You ever walk and someone's like, you got a fish fly?
1: Exactly.
2: It's so embarrassing.
1: Even though you're not like, they don't bother me, but like someone says you got a fish fly on you, it's like, where?
2: And you're like, where is it? And it's just stuck there. They
1: get
2: stick.
1: Get off of me. What else is it? Fish flies, like, yeah, they only last about 48 hours because they're out. They're just out getting their thing. They don't feed and they don't, nothing releases from them, okay? Nothing comes in, nothing goes out with a fish fly. Both ends of their digestive tract are actually closed. So here's a little tidbit of information.
2: Lay it on me.
1: So, you know, when you go to a parking lot and they're everywhere and you're driving, you're snap, snap, snap, snap, snap.
2: Yes.
1: What you're hearing is their digestive tract popping.
2: Who?
1: Pop, pop, pop, pop. That's them just basically exploding under your tires because there's no in, there's no out.
2: What a way to go.
1: Yeah. How they procreate, I don't know. I'm not going to get into all of that.
2: Okay, I didn't want to think
1: That's all I know. So they do say if you want to reduce them around your house, especially this time of year, they're only here for a short time, is to turn off the outdoor lights, especially during peak season, because you turn your light on, you're like, oh, is this hot new singles bar? Buzz, buzz, buzz, and we'll get some. They buzz over there. If you don't have lights, they're going to buzz off somewhere else another place to mate. So only around for a short time. And if you do have a bunch, because sometimes you leave the light on, or you see like these gas stations that have lights
2: crazy,
1: on.
2: Oh, crazy, yep.
1: So sweep them up. They say you should put them in the waste, like put them in the garbage. Don't wash them down the drain. It's not good for the drain.
2: Okay.
1: Although they're good for the waterway, but you don't want to do that.
2: Wow, I didn't know fish flies were so interesting.
1: A science class for you today.
2: Yeah, I've learned a lot, to be honest.
1: Yeah. You got one on your shoulder, by the way.
2: Ah!
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2: It's Alana, and this is what you need to know from cknewstoday.ca. A Wallaceburg man will stand trial for first-degree murder almost 4 years after he was arrested. 70-year-old Mark LaBelle was arrested at the end of October 2023 after police found a body in a home on Elgin Street. The 64-year-old victim, also from Wallaceburg, was found with stab and slash wounds to his neck. Yesterday, LaBelle learned that he would have a four-week jury trial that's going to start October 2027. The municipality of Chatham-Kent says a spill in the Blenheim Wastewater Treatment Lagoon is not a threat to public safety. Cleanup is underway for that. The Chatham-Kent PUC is working with environmental consultants and the Ontario Ministry of the Environment to make sure a similar spill does not happen in the future. Updates will be provided as they become available. And the Chatham-Kent, Ontario Health Team has named Melissa Sharp-Harrigan's replacement. Corey Gosnell has been named as the organization's next executive transformation lead. The health team works with all healthcare organizations in Chatham-Kent, helping to organize and deliver care. In World Cup action, Canada blanked Qatar 6-0. Switzerland also earned 3 points yesterday after beating Bosnia and Herzegovina 4-1. The Chatham-Kent Barnstormers lost to the Welland Jackfish 12-10, and Jays got a 4-3 win over the Red Sox. We'll see a mix of sun and cloud today, high of 25. Few clouds tonight, low of 12. Tomorrow, chance of rain, high of 25. Then Sunday, some sunshine on and off with a high of 24. 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
1: Another dating trend is on the scene, Atlanta.
2: Okay.
1: You might buy into this one. People online are calling it goblin-tissimi. I can't say it. Intimacy. Goblin-intimacy. Goblin-tissimi.
2: Okay.
1: Just follow me, okay? The idea is that you show up to your date as a goblin.
2: Like, kind of unkept?
1: No, not necessarily unkept. You're you. Okay, you don't show up in a costume. You're not role playing. You just show up as you. It's like buying a house or a car as is. What you see is what you get.
2: Okay.
1: You're not going over the top. It's just normal, everyday you, for better or for worse. You're not hiding your flaws. You're being upfront about your baggage from the beginning. It's basically just real. And the other person can take it or leave it. You can take me as is, or you move on to the next person. Get it out of the way. It's not about being lazy. It's not about trying to
2: take yourself down. It's like the opposite of
1: catfishing
2: almost.
1: Bingo.
2: Okay.
1: They say everyone's inner goblin eventually comes out, so it's one way to cut down to the chase and weed out people who'd never be right for you in the long run anyway.
2: I mean, yeah, I see the benefits of it. Sometimes I feel like I'm opposite. And trust me, I got my goblin moments and this and that. But I am someone who's pretty into, like, what they're going to wear and their makeup.
1: Oh, yeah,
2: and this
1: you're
2: and that.
1: Thinking
2: so
1: about
2: for
1: that.
2: Me, if anything, I'm like, nah, this is it, buddy. Like, I got to figure out what lip gloss I'm wearing. And I got to this and that. I got the eyelashes. I'm like, this is what it is. Like, this is what I'm into. So well, that's kind of me.
1: Think about a relationship, okay? So a lot of times you meet at work, at church, or maybe at a bar, wherever you meet. You're out and about. You're presenting yourself in a specific way.
2: Yeah.
1: And you hang out. Maybe you see each other. You go for dinner. You have a couple events. And then it eventually comes that time where you're taking the next step. And it's like, hey, come over. We'll watch a movie or whatever. And they show up and you're like in your track pants. Like, that's a shocker on both sides. And it's like, that's who you are, though. Right?
2: Yeah, you make a good point. You never meet someone when you're in a goblin state.
1: No.
2: Because you're usually in a goblin state at your house. So.
1: That's who you are. That's who you are. That's who you should be. And that's what the whole idea is. It's not about being lazy. It's people still frowning upon it though. But the idea is it's not low effort. It's just you're just authentic.
2: A bit more chill.
1: Exactly. Like, I'm not saying you're going out for you going out for a Caesar salad and a glass of wine. You show up with your trackies and your hair up in a bun. But you know what I mean. But like, don't. It'd be weird though if I was to meet you for the first time. I say, hey,
2: I'm like,
1: let's
2: tell them
1: out.
2: What's going on here? Yeah. Or do you say, hey, like this is? Do you horn them? I'm doing this goblin thing.
1: FYI, I'll be arriving as a goblin. Yeah. Do you walk in like on all fours? No.
2: I gotta weed you out, bud.
1: How are you? No, see, because I still think it's weird. Like, as much as I get it, like the as is, present yourself. This is who you are. If I'm going to meet you out, like if you and I, Atlanta, were going to have a date,
2: okay.
1: And you like, let's go out for a Caesar salad, and I show up in my track pants and a t-shirt, that's who I am, not when I'm out presenting myself in public, though.
2: I do almost feel that women have the disadvantage in the sense that it can, I feel, be more drastically different for them. Like, your face is going to look the same. Your hair is pretty much going to look the same. Maybe you're wearing track pants instead of nice jeans.
1: Yeah.
2: But other than that, it's not changing too much.
1: No.
2: Whereas women, like, I could, trust me, I could go from 0 to 100. You know what I mean? Like, I could goblin or I could be the opposite of a goblin. And so I feel like it's almost a disadvantage. I don't know.
1: Yeah.
2: It's a happy medium.
1: There's, you're right. I guess I don't buy into this 100%. But I do like the idea of it. Like, this is who I am.
2: Makes sense.
1: It's not waste time. Show up on the date. This is who I am. You like it or you don't.
2: But then if they don't know you're doing this and you go and you meet the hottest guy ever and he's in a beautiful outfit and you're like, oh, sorry.
1: You're sitting across the table ripping farts. And I'm like, what happened? You're like,
2: heard on the radio.
1: Guy on the radio told me to go as a goblin. Oops.
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1: CKSY weather, sunny, cloud, and high today, 25. It's going to feel like 27. Good looking day to get us into the weekend. Tomorrow, 12 degrees. Sorry, overnight tonight, 12 degrees. Tomorrow, we could see some showers, maybe a thunderstorm, about the same temperature. And for Father's Day, looking good. You're doing a backyard barbecue, maybe some golfing. You should be fine. Right now, sunny and 15 in Chatham, Kent, with Olivia Dean on 94.3 CKSY. I could be-

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1: We started the show off this morning talking about it being the final Friday of the school year. One last Friday, wake up next week, Monday through Thursday, and that's just a breeze, right? I guess exams here coming up for high school, so they're busy with that. But otherwise, man, the countdown is on.
2: Yeah, it's just that buzzing time of year.
1: When you graduated grade eight, did you have like a, were you done before like the rest of the school, like the elementary? Because like I think we graduated like today, I guess it would be last night, like a Thursday, and then we were kind of like, you're done, even though the rest of the school had a couple days left. Oh. Like that was kind of like the benefit of being the grade eight and graduating.
2: Don't remember.
1: You don't remember? Did, Alana, Alana, be honest. Did you graduate grade eight? Oh, no. Don't even recall.
2: Yeah, grade eight grad. It was great.
1: Oh, yeah. So grads for a lot of elementary schools happening either last night and kind of the next few days, and then high school, the end of the week. Like, oh, it's just, it's all happening. So shout out to all the students we got to see with our class of the week that we've been taking with OG Pizza here the last 2 months, 3 months we've been doing this?
2: Yeah, a couple months.
1: Yeah, so we've been out and about with OG Pizza every Tuesday, delivering pizza, pizza parties at schools all over Chatham, Kent. So salute to all those students we met. Hope you have a neat summer and all that jazz. So obviously, with that, you know, the school year done, we got to transition. And we're transitioning now to our office of the week. And our office of the week will be drawn. We'll draw it on Friday and we'll deliver it on Tuesday, just like we do with the class of the week. And we're expecting the same reaction when we walk into the office. Like
2: doors decorated, some song and dance, all that
1: same
2: kind
1: thing,
2: of stuff.
1: Guys.
2: Yep.
1: Yeah.
2: Cards, homemade cards.
1: Homemade cards.
2: What else? We got a lot on the last couple of months from the kids.
1: So we are going to transition to class of the week. Sorry, to office of the week. And you can go online, offices, and tell us you'd like an OG Pizza party. And we'll come delivered on Tuesdays. 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And Tuesday next week is our first office of the week. And where are we going, Alana?
2: We are off to Pizzazz, Laurel and Balloons.
1: Nice. The That'll corner of Grand and Sandy,
2: yes, sir.
1: We'll stop by and see them tomorrow, and bring some OG Pizza, which is just down the road on Sandy and McNaughton. So
2: perfect,
1: yeah,
2: should be good. Our first office.
1: You know what that means? It'll be like hot and fresh just down the road. Like
2: there, yeah, they got it's gonna be good.
1: You know what that also means is that I should probably pick up some flowers, right? Like Kate hears that I'm going to Pizzazz and I come home with nothing.
2: Oh, I never thought about that. Yeah, you get no excuses.
1: Okay. Don't let me forget that on Tuesday.
2: I won't.
1: All right, Pizzazz, you're going to be our first stop, our office of the week. We'll see you on Tuesday with an OG Pizza party. 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We've got tickets to go see Nelly. Mm-hmm. It's our final pair of tickets. We're going to do some group therapy. It's relationship red flags after 7:30.
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2: It's Alana with what you need to know from cknewstoday.ca. A Wallaceburg man will stand trial for first-degree murder nearly 4 years after he was arrested. 70-year-old Mark LaBelle was arrested October 2023 after police found a body in a home on Elgin Street. The 64-year-old victim, also from Wallaceburg, was found with stab and slash wounds. Yesterday, LaBelle learned that he would have a 4-week jury trial that's set to start next October. The municipality of Chatham-Kent says a spill in the Blenheim Wastewater Treatment Lagoon is not a threat to public safety. The Chatham-Kent PUC is working with environmental consultants and the Ontario Ministry of the Environment to make sure a similar spill does not happen in the future. Cleanup is underway and we'll get updates when they're made available. And the Dover Kinsman Truck and Tractor Pull is back tonight. It's under the water tower in Pancor. The family-friendly event has plenty of activities to enjoy, and all the money raised will be donated across the municipality. In World Cup action, Canada blanked Qatar 6-0. Switzerland also earned 3 points yesterday after beating Bosnia and Herzegovina 4-1. Chatham Kent Barnstormers lost to Llewellyn Jackfish 12-10, and the Jays got a 4-3 win over the Red Sox. We'll see a mix of sun and cloud today, high of 25. Few clouds tonight, low of 12. Tomorrow, there's a chance of rain, high of 25. And then Sunday, some sunshine on and off with a high of 24. 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
1: The red flag being displayed.
2: Some group therapy every Friday. We take care of this. And today, one of our doctors, really, that's what these people are, by texting in your opinion, could win you tickets to go see Nelly at Caesars Windsor. All right, so 519-354-8684. This is a red flag.

0: yellow flag, green flag situation. What do you think?
1: It says, I've been dating a guy for 4 months. Nice guy, attractive guy, everything's great about him. But I honestly cannot stand his sense of humor. Every dumb dad joke he makes me cringe. I spend half our dates fake laughing.
0: Red flag, done.
1: Okay.
0: We're done.
1: Exactly. Okay, well, let me say, red flag, not in the sense that he's a bad person, red flag, or he's sketchy or anything like that. But in terms of, girl, if you don't dump this man, in terms of dating, red flag. What, are you going to spend your life half laughing? Fake laughing?
0: Yeah, that's a tough one.
1: That's an important thing. That's like a key thing. And then it sucks sometimes. You're like, oh, this guy's so good on paper. He would be great.
0: Everything but
1: you're not funny.
0: Sense of humor. Yeah. 519-354-8684. Relationship red flag. Is it red, yellow, or green?
1: Can't stand
0: I'm saying red flag. See if you can convince me. Maybe there's some convincing, but immediately it's
1: like. And you can't
0: like,
1: really train someone on that. That's the thing. You can't say you're not funny. You can't say, here's how to be funny. You got it or you don't.
0: There's a nut for every bolt.
1: Yeah, every right. lid, because there's probably someone out there who would find this guy hilarious.
0: Yep.
1: Every lid has a pot. It's just not you.
0: Somebody might find someone attractive and somebody else is like, no, that's not my type. Like, that's no different. Like, your sense of humor doesn't match up.
1: Yeah, let him be, for both your sake, let him be free and find someone who likes dumb jokes. <so. laughs>
0: I wish we could find out more, like, what kind of jokes? Are they, like, crass? Are they dorky? Is, like, he using the same one? Or is he doing, like, Homer Simpson impressions? Like, what's the humor that's not matching up? Because I'd love to know what that is.
1: Yeah, like she said, dad jokes and cringy.
0: Dad jokes, yeah.
1: I don't know what are people saying.
0: See, I'm lucky. I bring smart, intellectual humor to a relationship.
1: Yeah, you're just
0: exactly.
1: Green flag central. So Jen actually says red flag because she won't ever be happy and always be annoyed and he shouldn't have to change. That's why I said it's not a red flag in terms of right or wrong or he's bad person or by any means.
0: Yeah.
1: Just in terms of compatibility.
0: He's not your lid for your pot.
1: Nah, let him be free. There's a woman out there who probably loves his dumb cringe jokes.
0: She's waiting for him.
1: Yeah.
0: She's like, man, I wish I could meet a funny dude. Well, here, we got him for you. All right, 519-354-8684. And you could win tickets to go see Nelly. One of our texters will win them. Give it to us again, Alana, and we'll go over
1: some of
0: the
1: texts. Dating a guy for 4 months. Nice, attractive guy. Everything's great, but I can't stand his sense of humor. Dumb dad jokes make me cringe, and I spend half our dates fake laughing.
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0: CKSY weather, sun and cloud, a high today of 25. It's going to feel like 27 with the Humidex. Overnight lows drop down to 12 degrees, 25 tomorrow. There's a chance of a shower, maybe a thunderstorm, and then 24 expected on Sunday for Father's Day. 15 right now in sunshine. We're asking about a situation, a little relationship situation where the guy's humor is all dad jokes down. She's just not into it. Is that a red flag, a green flag, or a yellow flag? We'll go over your texts before 8 o'clock this morning.

Don't be a drag, just be a queen. Whether you're broke or evergreen, you're black, white, beige, chola, descent, you're Lebanese, you're Orient. 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
2: Friday, we do some group therapy where we ask you to weigh in on a situation that was sent in through the text lines at 519-354-8684. One of our texters on the text lines will win tickets to go see Nelly at Caesars Windsor coming up in September. Let's help this woman out today. What is she saying?
3: Been dating a guy for about 4 months. He's a nice guy, attractive guy. Everything's great about him, but I cannot stand his sense of humor. Every dumb dad joke he makes me cringe, and I spend half our dates fake laughing.
2: All right. I think
3: we both said red flag, on him, but just in general for dating.
2: You got to find the pot for your lid.
3: Yeah,
2: it just doesn't sound like they're a match. And I feel like her text, she already knows the answer.
3: You know you don't want to be sitting there fake laughing the rest of your life, but sometimes you need to hear it from other people, and we certainly did. So Natasha says yellow flag. Maybe you just have to have a conversation with him nicely, let him know he's trying too hard to be liked and that you like him without the jokes.
2: You know what? That's a good point. Maybe you do have that conversation.
3: Do you? Because I was saying it's a hard thing to change, though. Like,
2: but what if he's like, oh, okay, I'm trying to. I don't have to do this to impress her. Like, maybe he's trying too hard. Give him a little bit of time, and maybe his jokes get better after.
3: Maybe he's saving the good jokes, make sure she's really worth it. Maybe he's so charming, he's like, I can't be wasting these on anyone. Katie says, it's clearly not your type, and it sounds more like it's not you, it's me conversation. Which I said a couple weeks ago, sometimes that is true. It's not you, it's me. You know what I mean? Randy says, red flag. Another text here says, I had an ex-in-law like that, and it was terrible. Red flag, goodbye. Mm. Michael says maybe he's just still nervous. Give him a break. Maybe stop laughing at his dumb jokes. Stop faking it, girl. Rachel says, I agree. I don't think it's a red flag for him. I just think if you're already having issues and it's bothering you, it's probably not going to change and you're better off separating now. Tammy says, same thing. Maybe because you're laughing, you're fake laughing at his jokes, he's continuing them because he thinks you like them. See, meanwhile, he's like, I don't even like these stupid jokes, but she's laughing at them.
2: Yeah, that's what I was thinking too. I'm like, maybe she came on, she's like, oh, I'll give him a pity laugh. And now he's like, oh, okay, well, if that's what she's into, let me give the woman what she wants. And now it's too far down the road.
3: Yeah, Kumar says she's the red flag. He thinks you find him funny and has no clue. She should be honest. We got our first ever Heather's white flag. Surrender and cut ties.
2: White flag, wow.
3: We're out of there. Ruth says, I would text him a dumb joke on how to get rid of a loser.
2: Brandon says, if that's the only thing you need to fake, well...
3: Well, that's dot, the fear, dot, right? Yeah.
2: Here's a first-time texter says, red flag, if he can't make you laugh, get out of Dodge. See, I think the problem is she's laughed. Like, you know, your first date, you're going to give him a I think that she...
3: We
2: for
3: need to
2: future
3: abolish
2: relationships,
3: fake laughing, yeah.
2: For future relationships, she needs to take that and be like, I got to squash that bug right away.
3: If it's not funny, you stare there, stone face. Don't be fake laughing, because then here we are. Wendy says you can't go around half laughing the rest of your life. Sense of humor is a big... I think a lot of people are saying like that's a big thing. That's a big part of compatibility is the humor. Gord says... Red flag, humor is more attractive than wealth, good looks, and social status. I should know.
2: Sorry. Got a little over excited on that one. Thanks for the text this morning. If you ever have a situation you think we could throw it to the masses, 519-354-8684. Somebody's getting tickets to go see Nelly. Who's that?
3: It's going to be Katie.
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3: It's Alana, and this is what you need to know from cknewstoday.ca. A Wallaceburg man will stand trial for first-degree murder almost 4 years after he was arrested. 70-year-old Mark LaBelle was arrested at the end of October 2023 after police found a body in a home on Elgin Street. The 64-year-old victim, also from Wallaceburg, was found with stab and slash wounds to his neck. Yesterday, LaBelle learned that he would have a 4-week jury trial that's going to start October 2027. The municipality of Chatham-Kent says a spill in the Blenheim Wastewater Treatment Lagoon is not a threat to public safety. Cleanup is underway for that. The Chatham-Kent PUC is working with environmental consultants and the Ontario Ministry of the Environment to make sure a similar spill does not happen in the future. Updates will be provided as they become available. And the Chatham-Kent Ontario Health Team has named Melissa Sharp-Harrigan's replacement. Corey Gosnell has been named as the organization's next executive transformation lead. The health team works with all healthcare organizations in Chatham-Kent, helping to organize and deliver care. In World Cup action, Canada blanked Qatar 6-0. Switzerland also earned 3 points yesterday after beating Bosnia and Herzegovina 4-1. The Chatham-Kent Barnstormers lost to the Welland Jackfish 12-10, and Jays got a 4-3 win over the Red Sox. We'll see a mix of sun and cloud today, high of 25. Few clouds tonight, low of 12. Tomorrow, chance of rain, high of 25. Then Sunday, some sunshine on and off with a high of 24. 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
0: Time for the big brains to go to work. It's the water cooler question of the day.
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3: What do you think it is this morning? Hello, CKSY.
4: Pair of shoes.
3: Nope, not shoes. Keep trying. Good morning. What's your guess?
4: House coats.
3: No, that's not it. Good morning. What's your answer?
5: Purses.
3: Not a purse. No. 519-354-8684. Your turn. What do you think it is?
4: Friends.
3: That makes sense, but not the answer. Not it. Good morning. CK. Oh, give us a guess question.
2: Average woman has five of these.
3: You have a guess this morning. What do you think it is?
5: Purses.
3: Not purses. No. Hello. What's your guess?
5: Lipstick
3: is not right. No. Hello. What's your guess?
5: Jackets.
3: No. Good morning. What's your answer?
5: Heels.
3: No. I'll tell you right now, it's not a piece of clothing.
2: Okay, yep.
3: Okay, not a piece of clothing, so we can take that out of it. 519-354-8684. The average woman owns five of these.
2: Five of these.
3: That's low for you, I'm guessing.
5: Ring.
3: Sorry, what would you say, Alana?
2: Me?
3: Ring? Yeah, you said it. Hold on just a second.
2: I'd probably guess 45.
3: Yeah, I was going to say you have a lot more. Okay, now what was your guess?
5: Rings.
3: Not the answer. No. Good morning, CKSY.
6: Dress?
3: No, it's not a an article of clothing. Hello, what's your answer?
4: Sunglasses.
3: Not sunglasses. No. What's your thing? Your thing. What's your answer this morning?
5: Personalities.
3: Never mind. I will just move on. Hello, what's your answer?
5: Perfumes?
3: Yeah, you're right, actually. I was ready to give you the no on that one. Who is this?
5: It's Patricia.
3: Patricia, what are you doing?
5: Just waking up. I'm going to have breakfast shortly.
3: Patricia, you're still in bed, aren't you?
5: No.
3: No? Are you sure?
5: I'm positive.
3: What do you got to do?
5: I have five more perfumes. I ordered three more other day, so I got about 10.
3: You're rocking
2: 10. Okay, nice.
3: Alana's got 45, she
2: Not
3: says.
2: All fancy perfumes, like fancy extravagant bottles, like the body sprays and stuff I'm including as well.
5: Yeah, I got body sprays too.
2: Oh, yeah, you need one for every mood, every
3: your
2: season.
3: Your home, ladies, is so flammable.
2: Good.
3: Like, if there's a fire, your homes are just exploding.
2: Yeah, well, smell good.
3: You know what they say?
5: I mind stuff off of Team U.
3: Oh, that's where you're getting your perfume?
2: Really?
5: Yep. Yep.
2: It's good stuff? Is it?
5: Yep. Yeah, it is.
3: You know what they say about cleaning supplies? I think we just read a story this week is sometimes people are like, oh, I'm going to use these two cleaners. It's going to be super clean. And then it's just useless and it's toxic. You guys should be careful with your perfumes.
2: I got to try that Temu for perfumes. Yeah. I didn't know that was a thing.
3: Oh, I smell great, but I also get rid of all the mosquitoes in the neighborhood.
2: Hey.
5: But the only thing with Temu, you get a lot of small bottles, not big bottles.
2: Okay, that's fine. I don't mind small because I have so many, so I don't mind small bottles because,
3: She's got a storage unit, Patricia, just everywhere. Perfume. We're going to get you a pizza from Paisanos if you can fit it through your door. You've got that today, okay? So hold on. We'll get that to you. A winner, today's water cooler question of the day.
2: Average woman has five perfumes.
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3: CKSY weather, sun and cloud for the day today. We're seeing some of that cloud right now, but the sun will return. A high today of 25. A little bit of humidex in there. It's going to feel like 27. Cloudy overnight tonight. Tomorrow could be unsettled. Sunday at this point right now isn't looking too bad. Right now in Chatham, Kent, it is 15. Father's Day weekend is almost here. We've had Dad's Recovery Package and a chance for Dad's to win for the last couple of weeks on our website at 943CKSY.com. We've got an award, Dad, a prize here this morning, Alana. We have got a gentleman's spa package for two from Radiance Massage Therapy and Spa. That's where Dad gets a facial treatment, essential pedicure, a gentleman's manicure, gets a little snack, $100 gift card to Wattic Fuels, and some goodies from Bayside Brewery. We have one lucky dad that's going to win. What's the name here today?
2: Dad that's going to be winning all that is Dave Bonnell.
3: Dave. I can't think of a more deserving guy.
2: I know. We love it. And then, like, there's a little story written in about so he was nominated by Devin. So there's, like, a story that he wrote about why he deserves it and everything. So it was amazing.
3: Yeah, Dave, you should be very proud because Devin wrote, like, 1, 2, 3, 4 paragraphs about how great of a dad you are.
2: Uh-huh.
3: And anybody in the Blenheim area and all over Chatham Kent would know Dave's just a good, good dude. He's a great dad. So, happy Dad's Day, Dave. There's a bunch of good dads out there, but Dave's our special one here. He wins Dad's Recovery Package thanks to Radiance, Wattic Fuels, and also Bayside for jumping on board. This is Dracula from Tame Impala and Jenny on CKSY.

0: funny, relatable, and good-looking, if you're into that. 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
1: Oh, Canada winning big yesterday, destroying Qatar at the World Cup. A 6-0 victory. I just love the call, the World Cup goals.
2: And it drops down for Jonathan David!
1: Yeah, first ever World Cup win. Canada's first ever World Cup win. A 6-0 victory in Vancouver. 52,000 and just celebrating. So if you weren't into it, I guess now you got like a little something because you're like, oh man, Canada actually won and we have a chance of advancing now.
3: It being so historic and whatever.
1: Fantasy football for Canada. They're just so good.
3: Yeah.
1: They're calling those goals. 6-0. Guy had a hat trick yesterday. You don't see a lot of hat tricks in soccer.
3: Okay.
1: You don't see a lot of 6-0 games in soccer. That's a big deal.
3: Fairly low scoring.
1: Yeah, big win. So there's a story in the New York Post about how single people are flocking to the cities that are hosting World Cup games. So Vancouver and Toronto hosting in Canada, all across the U.S. There's games down in Mexico, too. And these women are looking for sexy, rich, eligible international soccer diehards to woo. And they talked to one woman, a 33-year-old woman. She says the dating pool just expanded so much more. And she's looking to catch the eye of a handsome man traveling here for the games. Or maybe even one of the athletes at a venue or one of the parties. Now, she says she isn't putting all her eggs in one basket. She says she's shelling out thousands of dollars to travel to Philadelphia, Kansas City, Boston, and Dallas, the U.S. Hosting areas. And she has made this plan ever since she found out years ago that the U.S. would be hosting. She has been counting down to this.
3: She's ready to go.
1: Just to find and flock to these cities to find a man, an eligible man. And a lot of times, they're making good money because you've seen the price of tickets.
3: Oh, yeah.
1: Hotels in these cities are expensive. So if they're a fan, they got some money. And a lot of them are coming to party and looking for a good time. And there she is. Like a box with a stick under it. She's just waiting for him to get under the box. And she's
3: got
1: to pull
3: the string.
1: She knows
3: what she's doing. She's pretty iconic, I think. Well, yeah, it's a World Cup. You got your pick of the litter, for goodness sake.
1: Guys are coming from all over the world.
3: She must be doing good for herself, too, though. What do you mean traveling around?
1: Yeah, exactly. I think you've got everything you need. There's another woman they interviewed in this article. Says, it's such an exciting time for us single girlies. I've been updating my profile with new summertime pictures. Photos of me and my Team USA and Team Mexico soccer jerseys.
3: Trying to find the dream. Get it, girls. Yeah.
1: It's game in Toronto, I think, Saturday.
3: I didn't get the memo. Tomorrow?
1: Yeah, you free? Do you have a Canada jersey? You can just show up and just be hanging around, waiting for some eligible single.
3: You should have warned me ahead of time. What kind of wingman are you?
1: What do you mean try to warn you? The World Cup, Alana. Been talking about it for months.
3: I didn't know this was an idea.
1: I didn't know there'd be men there.
3: Now look at me. I got a Barnstormers game for it. Is there anything there?
1: Next best thing. It's right here. The New York Post says in the article,
3: yeah.
1: World Cup games number
3: flocking.
1: One, Canadian Baseball League games number two.
3: All right.
1: Update your profile. Be ready for the hot men to come just a charging in.
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3: It's Alana with what you need to know from cknewstoday.ca. A Wallaceburg man will stand trial for first-degree murder nearly 4 years after he was arrested. 70-year-old Mark LaBelle was arrested October 2023 after police found a body in a home on Elgin Street. The 64-year-old victim, also from Wallaceburg, was found with stab and slash wounds. Yesterday, LaBelle learned that he would have a 4-week jury trial that's set to start next October. The municipality of Chatham-Kent says a spill in the Blenheim Wastewater Treatment Lagoon is not a threat to public safety. The Chatham-Kent PUC is working with environmental consultants and the Ontario Ministry of the Environment to make sure a similar spill does not happen in the future. Cleanup is underway and we'll get updates when they're made available. And the Dover Kinsman Truck and Tractor Pull is back tonight. It's under the water tower in Pancor. The family-friendly event has plenty of activities to enjoy, and all the money raised will be donated across the municipality. In World Cup action, Canada blanked Qatar 6-0. Switzerland also earned 3 points yesterday after beating Bosnia and Herzegovina 4-1. Chatham-Kent Barnstormers lost to Llewellyn Jackfish 12-10, and the Jays got a 4-3 win over the Red Sox. We'll see a mix of sun and cloud today, high of 25. Few clouds tonight, low of 12. Tomorrow, there's a chance of rain, high of 25. And then Sunday, some sunshine on and off with a high of 24. 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
1: Uh-oh, scandalous. You know, the Olive Garden. We've talked about the Olive Garden here recently. You know, when they come to the table and they're like, would you like some Parmesan with that? And they do that.
2: They should just keep it or whatever.
1: This is a story about how that grated cheese is not Parmesan. That's not Parmesan cheese. You may have thought it was Parmesan cheese, but it is actually Romano cheese, according to employees. And if you actually dig around the website, the Olive Garden website, they'll tell you in there. Everyone thinks it's Parmesan. It is not.
2: Okay.
1: Parmesan is only from a specific region of Italy, and it's under strict rules how it has to be made. Romano is cheaper. It's a broader category of cheese, and it can be made from cow, sheep, or goat's milk.
2: Oh, so they're more loosey-goosey. Romano, dime a dozen. Parmesan is strict. Okay, so what's the big deal, though? Why not just say it tastes good? What do I care if it's Parmesan or Romano?
1: Because people...
2: They think they want Parmesan?
1: Right? Yeah, give me the Parm. And no, it is technically Romano. So there's people online that are like, oh my gosh, I can't believe it. It's still similar salty, nutty flavor and texture.

0: moisture, making it very difficult to notice the difference, but it is a difference.
1: Well, I don't care about if it's Romano. I care that I've been being lied to. Yeah. You're saying want Parmesan, it's not Parmesan. Just tell me it's Romano.
0: When it comes to cheese, I want honesty.
1: Yeah.
0: I don't care if it's Romano.
1: I can work with that, but just tell me.
0: I'll be fine. I want the truth, Olive Garden. So they're coming out with big, giant Romano. It's not.
1: Well, now I'm not going to be so, because Parmesan, I thought, okay, I want more, but I'll tell them to stop.
0: Yeah.
1: You know? But now that I know it's just Romano, I'll be like, nah, keep piling it on.
0: Yeah.
1: I know what's going on in that shaker now.
0: Next time you look over and just give them a side eye and go, I know what you're doing.
1: Lies.
0: I know the scam you're running here.
1: Lies.
0: At the Olive Garden. Not even telling the truth about your cheese. Oh, I didn't tell you to stop. You keep going. I want a pile of Romano. Just a plate of Romano is what I want.
1: I love Romano. Yeah. That is good news for people who like Romano cheese.
0: That's very true. They were like, oh, wonderful.
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0: CKSY weather, sunshine and cloud off and on for the day today. So far, we've seen mostly sunshine. We've got highs today of 25. Feels like 70s, 27. Just looking out our window. We got a slowdown on Kyle Drive here. So if you're coming down, Kyle, keep an eye. It looks like a trailer's come off of a vehicle. Okay, so that's right in front of the radio station. Drive safe here this morning. Anything going on, give us a call at 519-354-8684.

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1: And Craig Lane is in our studio this morning to talk about the International Chili Society's cook-off at the Fall Harvest Market, which is months and months down the line here. But we are wanting you to start thinking about this because, maybe you got to get your recipes in order. Craig, tell us what this is all about and what we can expect come October.
2: Yeah, so October 3rd, we are holding the Canadian Chili Cook-Off at 100 King Street in downtown. What this is an international qualifier for the International Chili Society World Championship.
1: That's a real organization, right?
2: That is a real organization. They've been around since 1959, wow. And they hold a world championship in the U.S. right now. But we are the only Canadian qualifier to send a contingent from here down there to compete.
1: Nice. Wow. I'll give you the website and then Atlanta, you jump in. CanadaChiliCookoff.ca if you want to find out more.
3: And then, so is this open to anyone, like professional cooks? Anyone can kind of put their ring in?
2: You can be anybody. We don't care if you're a professional cook. We don't care if you're the mom cook or the dad cook. There are four types of chilies to cook. There is the traditional chili, which people don't realize, but that's chili with no beans. Oh. And then there's a home-style chili, which is chili with the beans. There's chili verde, which is your green chili. And then, Alana, for people like yourself, there's vegetarian chili as well.
3: There we go. You're a chili expert, Craig.
2: Yeah. So, and this is open, like we said, to everybody. And we even have a youth division.
1: Nice.
2: For those people that are 6 to 17 years old, they can compete as well.
3: It would be good for businesses, too.
2: It would be. If you got a couple of people that are bragging, they're the best at smoking, they're the best at barbecuing, yep. Let's bring them out here and we'll put it to the test because there is a People's Choice Award.
1: Nice. CanadaChiliCookoff.ca is the website. So do I need to register? Like, what's the timeline on this? We're looking at the events in October, but like, when do you need people to start registering?
2: Yeah, we need people to start registering as soon as possible.
1: Okay.
2: So what happens if you go to the CanadaChiliCookoff.ca to register and click the registration button? You are going to be directed to the ICS website. That's where you actually have to register. You'll register, you'll click join now, and then you'll follow the four steps to registering. There is a $10 fee for that registration.
1: Okay.
2: Then once you're done registering, you'll search the cook-offs, type in Chatham. You'll see we're the only one.
1: Nice.
2: And then you'll select the different varieties that you want to cook in, whether it's Verde, whether it's Homestyle. Homestyle is the one where we sell to the public.
1: Okay.
2: And this is where the Boys and Girls Club will make their money, as this is a fundraising event for them. So we ask that everybody try and do the Homestyle. And then if you read the rules, you'll see that there's only a small portion you have to do with the other ones to submit to the judges and so on and so forth. And then once you've done and you've selected your category, we get notified that you've selected your category. And then usually around August, we'll send out the billing for that. And it's $35 per category to enter there.
1: All right. So CanadaChiliCookoff.ca, at the very least, put it in your calendar. It's coming up October 3rd.
2: 3rd
1: is the date. And then, if you're looking to get involved and do something and actually cook your own, go on the website and register yourself.
2: And I have one special ask.
1: Okay. What's that?
2: I want you guys to be judges.
1: Judges.
2: Judges, people. Yes, we are having our celebrity judges. And I've just had Mike Renier from CFCO commit to being there right away.
1: So you're still looking for celebrities is what you're saying.
2: We're looking for celebrities. And like I said, if all you want to do, Alana, is just do the vegetarian chili, we can make you that type of judge.
1: How about we have our people talk to your people?
2: We'll have our people talk to your people.
1: Okay. 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Find out more. We'll talk more about this over the summer, but October 3rd is the date you want to remember.
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1: CKSY weather, we've got sun, a little cloud activity here today too, and a high of 25. Little bit of humidity is going to make it feel like 27. 12 overnight tonight. Tomorrow might see a shower or a thunderstorm, and then Sunday for Father's Day sunshine right now. Currently in CK, it's 15.
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Happy Father's Day weekend and a special Father's Day weekend shout out to Dave Vanell, who is our Dad's Recovery Package winner. He's off to Radiance. He's going to get treated like a king for a day. We're also giving him a gas card from Wanted Fuels and some goodies from Bayside Brewery. Dave, salute to you, the Dad's Recovery Package winner. Somber's Homewrecker is on CKSY.

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1: I will admit, I'm very surprised you weren't the one to bring this up this morning. All the rumors going around about Taylor having a little bachelorette get-together this weekend.
2: Okay, I'm very conscious, Chris. I don't want to bring it up at nauseam. I see them out and about. A lot of people saying pre-wedding celebrations are happening.
1: I guess Travis had some boys together earlier this week, and now Taylor's got, and the rumor is that they're seeing people go to her Rhode Island home. There's been a scurry of activity. Whoa. And a lot of people are speculating that it's the pre-wedding.
2: I was thinking about that when I saw the stuff about Travis. I'm like, he got a bachelor party? He can't.
1: Well, he had one, I think Wednesday, he had all the boys out. There was rumors they were all out somewhere.
2: Oh.
1: Maybe that was it.
2: Yeah.
1: Yeah.
2: I'm like, what's that entail? You can't do anything too crazy. You're not going to go to a strip club.
1: You don't think so?
2: No, because then the tabloids are going to be like,
1: They'll keep their lips shut if they get a couple bucks. Do you think they're having a stag and doe?
2: They're like, yeah, we need a little blender and $100 in an envelope, please.
1: Stag and doe, you can win a cooler full of alcohol.
2: There's always people, though, and it's like, you don't need my money. I don't got no money. You don't need my money, but they're going to have a stag and doe.
1: I'm all for if you want to get together and party. I wonder if they're like, hey, we're going to have a pre-party where we're going to get wild, and then we're going to have the wedding party. But, like, I don't think they're having a stag and doe like some people do where it's to, you know, raise funds.
2: And it's like they never reach out to you, but then suddenly you're on their stag and doe Facebook group and they're begging you to come.
1: And the husband's yelling, who's Travis and Taylor? And it's like, you know them. I don't. We have to go to that Saturday. Maybe it's like one of these small town stag and does. You ever been to one of these where just everybody goes? I went to one once. I'm like, oh, so who are like you high school friends? Like, oh, we don't know.
2: They just invite everyone. They got a liquor raffle always.
1: They don't even invite people. People just show up. People The Legion in Coburg or something weird. And you're like, who is this? Like, I don't know. It's just a party.
2: Like, can you imagine the gifts that these two are going to get? Because they're going to get gifts. Obviously, it is a wedding. It's just a different stratosphere. But man, what the heck kind of wedding gifts?
1: Travis is like, yes, we got the 4-slice toaster. Awesome, dude. We got it. So apparently it looks like Taylor's crew is gathering for some pre-wedding festivities this weekend.
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We'll look at that forecast, your exit poll on the way too. 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
1: Eggs and poll ready to go at 94.3CKSY.com as we go into the weekend, Father's Day weekend. Which do you spend more on? Is it Mother's Day or is it Father's Day? Or are you like one of these people like, we keep it right down the middle, it's the same? Or do you not spend anything? What do you spend more on? You got Mom and Dad, Father's Day, Mother's Day. What are you spending more on?
2: I don't know. I feel like it's such a personal thing. I might do more for Father's Day only because I feel like my mom is very like, I could give her a new yacht. I could give her a new pair of kitchen tongs. She's going to get the same reaction. She's not very like gifty reaction.
1: Yeah.
2: So at a certain point, I'm like, well, I'll get you a gift card. Like you're going to react the same no matter what I get. But my dad is more sentimental with gifts and stuff and meaning.
1: Yeah.
2: So I'd almost spend more on him because I feel like it's going to make more of an impact.
1: I got two dads.
2: Okay.
1: I got my stepfather and my dad. So, just generally, I spend more money.
2: You
1: obviously,
2: spend
1: for that
2: any,
1: reason.
2: You know?
1: Yeah. Like, my mom's the same thing as anything I can get her. She's happy with it. My dad's already sent out his email.
2: My dad doesn't like anything every year.
1: Christopher and Devin, don't get me anything. I don't need anything. I don't. And he does this for birthday, Father's Day, Christmas, three or four times a year. I'll get this email. I think he just copies and pastes it.
2: Probably.
1: You just say hello. If you don't even have time, he doesn't want to bother us.
2: He's easy peasy.
1: Oh, he is so easy peasy, but I always get him something.
2: Mm-hmm.
1: And then it's like, oh, you did not have to do. And he's like, you know, he loves it. And of course, he's my dad. You're gonna spoil him, right?
2: But mm-hmm.
1: What do you spend more on? Mother's Day or Father's Day? It's your exit poll. It's online. 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
4: CKSY weather, sunny, cloud, and high today 25. A little bit of humidity in there is going to make it feel like 27. Cloudy overnight tonight, down to 12. Sun, cloud, maybe a shower tomorrow. And a good-looking day on Sunday as the final few hours of spring before summer arrives. Sunny, cloud, and a high of 24. Benson Boone now on CKSY. I'm sorry, I'm here.

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1: What a weekend. Here we go. Okay, so we just talked Father's Day this weekend. We can double back to that. Summer comes up on Sunday. That begins tonight, Threshing Festival, Threshing Festival Parade, the best parade in all of Chatham-Kent. So East Chatham-Kent, they're going to be, it's a thing. It's such a blast out in Threshing Festival. That continues to tomorrow. They got the fireworks tomorrow night. Tonight in Pancor, the Dover ladies and gentlemen will be going off the chain, and they've got their truck and tractor pull. We, even if you don't, if you're like, I don't want to see truck and tractor pull, the beer tent, the drink tent, the gat, like that group is just like, it's a fun group. They got entertainment in there. Oh, it's a party.
2: You know what I always say, the vibe. You got to chase the vibes. Doesn't matter specifically what kind of vibes. If the vibes are immaculate, you got to go.
1: This is the problem. Your vibes are split this weekend. Well, tonight specifically, because there's two events. You're like, oh, FOMO for either other. But either you go to Pancor tonight, you double back to Threshing tomorrow.
2: Yeah, that's a good plan.
1: Right? And whatever you're doing, whatever you choose, because, you know, these are hauls for some people to drive. Have a driver. Don't even risk it, because, please, you see, it's a fun weekend. Let's make sure it's fun and get yourself back and forth. Father's Day this weekend. Shout out to all the dads.
2: Yeah, happy Father's Day to you.
1: Thank you. Very much. We're buzzing all weekend.
2: Are you?
1: Yeah, aww. We just got stuff. I don't even know if all I want for Father's Day is a nap. I don't know if that's going to happen. But, lots going on. Shout out to my stepdad, my dad, all the dad figures out there, and your dad too. You can also wish your dad happy Father's Day.
2: Happy Father's Day to my dad.
1: All right. We'll be back Monday. Have a good one.
2: Good.
1: Bye.
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Dunham Kent's Best Music. Good morning. It's Amberly back with you. Happy Friday. We've got music from the weekend, some Taylor Swift on the way after Jonas Brothers on CKSY. We go together.

A lot of people, rightfully so, are a little worried about AI sneaking into their workplace and taking over things. Well, there is a police department, that fired a very expensive robot cop after it failed to do the job properly. So that's good news. Fill in on that story coming up in less than 10 minutes on CKSY.

0: 94.3 CKSY, throwing it back with Destiny's Child. It's Amberly. It seems like every day we're hearing about AI or robots making their way into our workplaces and taking over, right? Not all of this is working, though. Some of it is just a hot mess. So this police department in Dublin, Ohio, excitedly announced this brand new hire last summer. It was a $128,000 police safety robot named Dubbot. And it was equipped with a 360-degree camera. There was an emergency call button capable of connecting people with an actual officer. And it was dispatched to a few places, like a parking structure, just to keep an eye out for any issues. Well, not even a year later, the Dublin PD has fired Dubbot for being useless, basically. They said he didn't make any arrests, criminal cases, didn't issue any tickets, never identified any incidents requiring a police response. So this week, a spokesperson announced the robot was being returned to the company that produced it. They were originally going to spend $238,000 to have two robots for 2 years, but now they're backing out of the deal. They will get a partial refund, but a year of Dubbot is still going to set them back $68,000. But good news for anyone worried about AI. In this case, didn't work out so well.
1: It's cone season at McDonald's, which means vanilla cones are $1 each plus tax in the McDonald's app all summer long. 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
0: CKSY weather, a mix of sun and cloud today, a high of 25. Partly cloudy tonight with a low of 12. A mix of sun and cloud tomorrow, a chance of showers and thunderstorms, and a high of 25 degrees.
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Tensil's Threshing Festival kicks off tonight and runs all weekend long, and I've got a chance for you coming up in about 5 minutes to score a couple ride all day passes. So if you are already planning on going to Thresh tonight or tomorrow, you can use it for either of the days. You just have to be able to pick it up before 4 o'clock this afternoon. 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

Tensville's Threshing Festival is happening this weekend. It kicks off tonight, and I've got a chance for you to score a couple Ride All Day passes just by texting the word Thresh and your name to the Pizza Tonight studio line at 519-354-8684. Just a heads up, we need you to be able to pick up these from our office in Chatham by 4 o'clock this afternoon so you can use them this weekend. And you can use them tonight or tomorrow at the Midway. The kids can have a couple Ride All Day passes. So text Thresh and your name to 519-354-8684. Two Ride All Day passes for Threshing Festival up for grabs now with 94.3 CKSY.

0: 94.3 CKSY, Chatham Kent's best music. Thanks to everybody for texting in Thresh and their names to the Pizza Tonight studio line at 519-354-8684. We had a couple last minute to ride all day passes for Threshing Fest that you can use today or tomorrow. Congratulations, Diane Magorka, scoring those. Congratulations, Diane. Thanks to everybody for texting in. Threshing Festival kicks off tonight. We've got the Midway, the food truck and vendors. Opens at 5 o'clock tonight. The parade's at 6:30. $5 cover to get in at the beer tent. We've got live music tonight and tomorrow. A whole bunch of fun for the whole family. Dirt Country tomorrow night. They've got fireworks, all of the fun stuff like the Play Rangers, the baby show, the frog jump. All those traditions continue this weekend at Thamesville Threshing Festival.
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0: CKSY weather, a mix of sun and cloud today, a high of 25. Partly cloudy tonight with a low of 12. A mix of sun and cloud tomorrow, a chance of showers and thunderstorms, and a high of 25 degrees.
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0: 94.3 CKSY, Chatham Kent's best music. Our summer road crew is going to be out again this weekend at all the big events. The big ones this weekend, we've got Thamesville's Threshing Fest all weekend long. Blenheim's Art in the Park tomorrow and back at Dresden Raceway on Sunday as well. They're back there for every Sunday of the harness racing season. So if you see them out, we've got a great crew this year. Be sure to stop by and say hey, because you could win some prizes thanks to our sponsors like Battery Boy, CK Tubs and Taps, Leon's and Taylor's Fish and Chips. 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
0: CKSY weather, a mix of sun and cloud today, a high of 25. Partly cloudy tonight with a low of 12. A mix of sun and cloud tomorrow, a chance of showers and thunderstorms, and a high of 25 degrees.
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0: 94.3 CKSY, Chatham Kent's best music. It is Amberly. Lots going on in Chatham Kent this weekend. We've got the Pancor Truck and Tractor Pull tonight as well. 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The pull gets underway tonight at 7 o'clock under the water tower out in Pancor. Coming up at noon, an update with cknewstoday.ca with all your top news stories, your sports schedule. 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
1: With an update from cknewstoday.ca, I'm Jaron Vecchio. Trial dates have been set for a Chatham man accused of killing a Tilbury teen in a head-on crash. Jace Thomas is facing a charge of dangerous driving causing death in connection with a fatal crash on Queen's Line in 2025. The collision claimed the life of 18-year-old Sebastian Béliveau. Thomas's jury trial will start on September 6 of 2027 and is expected to last 12 days. Talks between the U.S. and Iran were called off because of continued fighting between Israel and Hezbollah. Israel's military struck targets in southern and eastern Lebanon overnight, resulting in at least 21 deaths. The conflict between Israel and the militant group is the most precarious part of the Iran deal, with Iran willing to renew war efforts in support of Lebanon. The Associated Press says that Israel and Hezbollah have once again agreed to a ceasefire, but Iranian officials didn't travel to Switzerland as planned, and neither did U.S. Vice President J.D. Vance. The Thamesville Freshing Festival gets underway today. It opens up with a parade tonight at 6:30. Guests can look forward to the return of popular events like the Farmers Olympics and the Baby Show. The festival will close Saturday night with a firework display at 10:15. In sports, the World Cup continues today with four games. The U.S. hosts Australia, Scotland faces Morocco, Brazil battles Haiti, and Turkey takes on Paraguay. Now the forecast. A mix of sun and cloud this afternoon with a high of 25. Partly cloudy for tonight, low of 12. A mix of sun and cloud for tomorrow, though there is a chance of showers and a risk of a thunderstorm, high of 25. And a mix of sun and cloud on Sunday, with a chance of rain later in the day, high of 24. I'm Jaron Vecchio. For more on these and other stories, visit cknewstoday.ca.
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We're coming into Father's Day weekend. Coming up, we're going to be talking about a few of those don't tell your mother about this moments. I think we all have a couple of those. We'll talk about a few good ones coming up on CKSY.

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0: 94.3 CKSY, it's Amberly. It is Father's Day weekend, and there's a thread online where dads and their kids are anonymously revealing their best don't tell your mother about this moment. If you have one, would love to hear it. You can text me on the Pizza Tonight studio line at 519-354-8684. Here's a few of them. This one from a dad. It said, my four-year-old son randomly walked in the kitchen at 3 a.m. and saw me eating ice cream. So I got him a bowl, and we were whispering like nerds, and I just said, don't tell mom. From a kid, this kid said, I was with my dad and we thought it was a good idea to start a small fire on the wooden porch. We thought we put it out, but the wind must have picked up because we came outside the next day and there was a giant hole burned into the porch. My dad just told me, hey, don't tell your mom. I'll get it fixed. And this one, a dad said he was up late playing a Zelda game and woke up his 8-year-old son on a school night and snuck him downstairs so we could see that he had found the secret passage and they could see where it went together. If you have one of these don't tell mom stories, would love to hear it. Text me on the Pizza Tonight studio line, 519-354-8684.
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0: CKSY weather, a mix of sun and cloud today, a high of 25. Partly cloudy tonight with a low of 12. A mix of sun and cloud tomorrow, a chance of showers and thunderstorms, and a high of 25 degrees.
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0: 94.3 CKSY, good afternoon. It's Amberly. In case you missed the announcement this morning, we crowned our winner of our Dad's Recovery Package for Father's Day. So Devin Deacon nominated her dad, Dave Bonnell. She said that her dad deserves this because he is one of the most selfless, hardworking people she knows. She said he's always putting everyone before himself, never hesitates to lend a hand, and he does a lot of volunteering with the Blenheim Youth Center, helping it with their barbecues and community events, and every year he runs a Memorial Cornhole Tournament in honor of his other daughter, his youngest daughter, Jamie, who unfortunately passed away in 2023. And then all of the proceeds are then donated back to the youth center. And so he's obviously very involved in the community, but she said he's just the first person that she calls when she needs help. And he's faced all these challenges with strength and generosity and just such a big heart for helping others. So very deserving. Dave Bonnell, congratulations on winning that Father's Day Recovery Package. Thanks, Devin, for that wonderful nomination as well. That great package included a gentleman's spa package for two from Radiance Massage Therapy and Spa, $100 gas card from Wadic Fuels, and some goodies from Bayside Brewery. So thanks to everybody for nominating their dads. Our grand prize winner, congrats to Dave Bonnell.
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0: CKSY weather, a mix of sun and cloud today, a high of 25. Partly cloudy tonight with a low of 12. A mix of sun and cloud tomorrow, a chance of showers and thunderstorms, and a high of 25 degrees.
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Your last shot of the week at winning a pair of tickets to see Golden Girls, The Laughs Continue, coming to the Chatham Capitol Theater, an adults-only show on August 4th. Be listening for that cue to text. It's coming up in about 10 minutes on CKSY.

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There's a hilarious show coming to the Chatham Capitol Theater on August 4th, Golden Girls, The Laughs Continue. It is an adults-only show. If you want to go and check it out, I've got a pair of tickets up for grabs. All you have to do is text the word golden and your name to the Pizza Tonight studio line at 519-354-8684. 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Good luck.

0: 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Thanks to everybody for texting in Golden and your name to the Pizza Tonight studio line at 519-354-8684. There is a very funny show coming to the Chatham Capitol Theater in August. Golden Girls, the laughs continue at the Capitol Theater August 4th. And we've got a chance for you to win a pair of tickets. Congratulations, our fifth and final winner today, Carol Gardner. 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You are off to that show. It looks like a blast. 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
0: CKSY weather, a mix of sun and cloud today, a high of 25. Partly cloudy tonight with a low of 12. A mix of sun and cloud tomorrow, a chance of showers and thunderstorms, and a high of 25 degrees.
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As we get into these summer months and school is out for the summer, we are switching up our Class of the Week contest to be Office of the Week. Congratulations to our first one announced this morning, Pizzazz Florals and Balloons. They're going to be winning a pizza party from OG Pizza next week. 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

0: 94.3 CKSY. It's Amberly. K-pop is everywhere these days, right? And now it's invading Shark Week. So Shark Week kicks off next Friday on the Discovery Channel. And it's kicking off with a special called K-pop Shark Heroes, featuring actor Ken Jeong and a singer who is actually Zoe's singing voice on K-pop Demon Hunters. Ken Jeong, he played the group's manager, Bobby, as well. So the purpose of this special is to launch a public awareness campaign, they say, that educates, empowers, and shifts the narrative around sharks through the power of K-pop. Sounds interesting. Some other shows in this year's lineup include titles like Jurassic Sharks, Jaws vs. Orca, How to Train a Great White, My Strange Shark Addiction, and Sharkzilla Takes New York. Those titles just scream educational programming, right? You can check out sharkweek.com for the complete lineup. It kicks off next Friday at 8 p.m. on the Discovery Channel.
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0: CKSY weather, a mix of sun and cloud today, a high of 25. Partly cloudy tonight with a low of 12. A mix of sun and cloud tomorrow, a chance of showers and thunderstorms, and a high of 25 degrees.
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11: I had it in my head what I meant to say. 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I got a bad connection between my mind and my mouth.

Noah Kahan and the Great Divide. If you haven't watched the Noah Kahan doc that's on Netflix, highly recommend. 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Elijah Woods and Ray on the way after Taylor and Delicate on CKSY. Listen for the

There is a very popular Christmas movie that my kids used to watch year-round that is apparently getting a sequel. Fill in on that news coming up in less than 10 minutes. Shawn Mendes and Justin Bieber, it's Monster on 94.3 CKSY. You put me on a pedestal.

0: 94.3 CKSY, it's Amberly. So Jim Carrey is reportedly in talks to bring back The Grinch for a sequel of How the Grinch Stole Christmas. Ron Howard is returning to direct and also produce again. Still pretty early on, so there's not any plot details or even a title yet. There also isn't word on if any of the other original cast members are returning, like Taylor Momsen as Cindy Lou Who. This is going to make you feel old, but it has been 26 years almost since the first movie hit theaters. Isn't that crazy? So a sequel is a bit of a surprise. It was also just a really uncomfortable and grueling makeup process that Jim Carrey had to go through. Like, he needed CIA level torture endurance training to experience this. And also, not that it would be a big deal to recreate, but Universal just demolished their Whoville sets back in 2020. So before that, if you visited, then you would see those in the back lot, like during a studio tour. My kids are going to be so pumped. Like, The Grinch is something that they have watched year-round since they were little. I'm kind of pumped for it, too. A Grinch sequel is apparently in the works.
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3: CKSY weather, a mix of sun and cloud today, a high of 25. Partly cloudy tonight with a low of 12. A mix of sun and cloud tomorrow, a chance of showers and thunderstorms, and a high of 25 degrees.
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0: 94.3 CKSY. Good afternoon. It's Amberly. Enjoy your Friday. Have a great weekend. There's lots going on. We've got the tractor pull happening in Pancor tonight. We've got Threshing Festival. We've got Art in the Park in Blenheim tomorrow. Back at Dresden Raceway on Sunday as well. So lots going on. Hopefully Mother Nature cooperates. Our summer road crew is going to be out at all these events too. So be sure to say hey to them if you see them out, and you could score some free stuff. Enjoy your weekend. Jay's got you covered after 3, and we'll chat again next week. Cheers.
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1: Would you like to live to be 100? Harvard School of Public Health says it's easier than you may think. Their study tracked nearly 74,000 people, and they found that even the tiniest changes in what people ate increased longevity by nearly 20%. The changes were so small, the researchers dubbed them micro changes. So here are some micro changes you can use. First, eat just one more serving of fruits and vegetables. Just one additional serving a day will cut your heart disease risk by 5%. The next micro change: replace refined carbs with whole grains. People who ate the most whole grains were 16% less likely to die than those who ate the least. And then replace butter with olive oil. Research shows a Mediterranean diet low in saturated fat and high in good fats like olive oil can improve blood pressure, bone health, and memory. I'm John Tesh with today's Intelligence for Your Life Minute.
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0: CKSY weather, a mix of sun and cloud today, a high of 25. Partly cloudy tonight with a low of 12. A mix of sun and cloud tomorrow, a chance of showers and thunderstorms, and a high of 25 degrees.
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Congratulations again to Dave Bunnell, the winner of Dad's Recovery Package. Have a great Father's Day on Sunday, everyone. Here's Chapel Roan on CKSY. 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

0: 94.3 CKSY, Chatham Kent's best music. I'm Jay Poole. A couple things going on tonight. The 51st annual Thamesville Threshing Festival opens tonight. So they'll have the Midway and live entertainment, and of course the annual parade, which will begin at 6:30. Staging for that happens at 5 today, so expect it to be a bit busy in Thamesville with some road closures for the parade tonight starting at 6:30. Full day of fun planned tomorrow, including fireworks tomorrow night at 10:15. In Pancor, the truck and tractor pull is tonight as well. It gets underway at 6:30 under the water tower. Gates open around 5. It's a cash-only event. If you'd like to go, admission is just $20, and kids 12 and under are free. A couple things for you to do on your Friday night in Chatham-Kent.
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0: CKSY weather, partly cloudy tonight with a low of 12. Mix of sun and cloud tomorrow, chance of showers and thunderstorms in the afternoon, high of 25. And we'll have a mix of sun and cloud on Sunday with a high of 24.
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Keeping you dancing on a Friday afternoon with Chad and Kent's best music from today and back in the day. It's a throwback from CeCe Peniston. Here's Finally.

0: 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Who am I? I don't know.
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9: 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The Golden Girls are back in an all-

0: from Italy, and gorgeous quality clothing that's made to last. Everything is thoughtfully selected and truly one of a kind. If you haven't been in lately, now's the time. Come see what's new at Birdie's Nest. 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

0: 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I'm Jay Poole. Gas prices are a bit lower than they've been for a while at some stations in Chatham Kent. I saw stations today in Chatham at around $1.58 a liter. 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Do that while it's quote unquote low at about $1.58 at some locations today.
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1: With an update from cknewstoday.ca, I'm Jaron Vecchio. A Chatham man was severely injured last night walking along Longwoods Road near Moraviantown. Just before 11 p.m., he was struck by a vehicle, suffering life-threatening injuries. The man is currently in a London area hospital. Trial dates have been set for a Chatham man accused of killing a Tilbury teen in a head-on crash. Jace Thomas is facing a charge of dangerous driving causing death in connection with a fatal crash on Queen's Line in 2025. The collision claimed the life of 18-year-old Sebastian Beliveau. Thomas's jury trial will start on September 6 of 2027. Talks between the U.S. and Iran were called off because of continued fighting between Israel and Hezbollah. Israel's military struck targets in southern and eastern Lebanon overnight, resulting in at least 21 deaths. The conflict between Israel and the militant group is the most precarious part of the Iran deal, with Iran willing to renew war efforts in support of Lebanon. The Tensville Freshing Festival gets underway today. It opens up with a parade tonight at 6:30. Guests can look forward to the return of popular events like the Farmers Olympics and the Baby Show. The festival will close Saturday night with a firework display at 10:15. In sports, the World Cup continues today with four games. The U.S. hosts Australia, Scotland faces Morocco, Brazil battles Haiti, and Turkey takes on Paraguay. Now the forecast. A mix of sun and cloud this afternoon with a high of 25. Partly cloudy for tonight, low of 12. A mix of sun and cloud for tomorrow, though there is a chance of showers and a risk of a thunderstorm, high of 25. And a mix of sun and cloud on Sunday, with a chance of rain later in the day, high of 24. I'm Jaron Vecchio. For more on these and other stories, visit cknewstoday.ca.
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Well, congratulations to all of the grade 8 students that have already had their graduations or have them coming up. Now, the high school graduations are next week, too. And they're into exams now. Good luck to every high school student writing their exams over the next few days. Here's Sabrina Carpenter, CKSY.

0: 94.3 CKSY, Chatham Kent's best music. I'm Jay Poole. Father's Day is Sunday. Have you got your dad something yet? Don't forget, I went out mid-morning today to do a couple of errands for Dad for Sunday. I don't think I was the only one. It seemed very busy across Chatham earlier today. But according to the National Retail Federation, spending on Father's Day is supposed to hit a record this year, with the average person shelling out more than $225 on Dad. Sorry, Dad, I'm not in that group. I didn't go quite that high. Top things we're buying: greeting cards, clothes, maybe a special outing or gift cards. That sounds about right for Dad. Hopefully you've got something special planned for him on Sunday.
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0: CKSY weather, partly cloudy tonight with a low of 13, mix of sun and cloud tomorrow, chance of showers and thunderstorms in the afternoon, high of 25, and on Sunday we'll have a mix of sun and cloud with a high of 24.
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They can hook you up with some cool prizes. 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
1: Is your snoring causing the pictures to fall off the wall? And are you still tired when you wake up? Are you sleeping on the couch because your sleep partner can't sleep due to your snoring? 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

0: 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Well, if you're looking for something to do with Dad on Sunday, you can always take him fishing. And you don't need a fishing license if you'd like to do that. It's a free fishing day for Father's Day on Sunday. I think you can do it tomorrow, too. A weekend where you don't need a fishing license in the province of Ontario. The next chance you'll have to fish without a license will be during Family Fishing Week, which is June 27th through July 5th. But this weekend, take Dad fishing, even if you don't have a fishing license. Go ahead and either get the big one or make up stories about how you almost got the big one.
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1: With an update from cknewstoday.ca, I'm Jaron Vecchio. A 49-year-old Chatham man is fighting for his life after being struck by a vehicle near Moraviantown. The collision happened just before 11 p.m. last night on Longwoods Road between Little John Road and Zone Road 7. The man was walking along the road when he was hit by a vehicle being driven by a 54-year-old Thamesville woman. He was transported to the Four Counties Health Services in Newbury before being airlifted to the London Health Sciences Center, where he remains with life-threatening injuries. A man accused of killing a Tilbury teen in a head-on crash will go to trial in 2027. The fatal collision happened on Queen's Line in January 2025, claiming the life of 18-year-old Sebastian Beliveau. Jace Thomas has been charged with dangerous driving causing death. He will face a jury trial next September. It's expected to last 12 days. You'll want to make your way to Thamesville tonight and tomorrow. The Thamesville Freshing Festival is back, with a parade kicking off festivities tonight at 6:30. A firework display will end the festival tomorrow night at 10:15. In sports, the World Cup continues today with four games. Earlier today, the U.S. beat Australia. Scotland will face Morocco. Brazil battles Haiti. And Turkey takes on Paraguay. And happening later tonight in the CFL, the Hamilton Tiger Cats host the BC Lions. Kickoff is at 7:30. Now the forecast. Partly cloudy for tonight with a low of 12. A mix of sun and cloud for tomorrow, though there is a chance of showers and a risk of a thunderstorm, high of 25. And a mix of sun and cloud on Sunday with a chance of rain later in the day, high of 24. I'm Jaron Vecchio. For more on these and other stories, visit cknewstoday.ca.
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0: 94.3 CKSY, it is Jay Poole. The gates are open now for the Pancor Truck and Tractor Pool tonight. The pool getting underway under the water tower at around 6:30. 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Gates are open now if you want to check that out. It's the big Thamesville Threshing Festival weekend as well, with the Midway and entertainment tonight and the parade starting at 6:30. And they'll have a fun day planned tomorrow as well, including fireworks to close out the night, probably around 10:15. If you want more about the Thamesville Threshing Festival, just look them up on Facebook.
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7: CKSY weather, partly cloudy tonight with a low of 13, mix of sun and cloud tomorrow. Chance of showers and thunderstorms in the afternoon, high of 25. And on Sunday, we'll have a mix of sun and cloud with a high of 24.
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0: 94.3 CKSY, Chatham Kent's best music. Well, if you have time tomorrow and you're able, there is a blood donor clinic at the Portuguese Canadian Club. 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
1: With an update from cknewstoday.ca, I'm Jaron Vecchio. A 49-year-old Chatham man is fighting for his life after being struck by a vehicle near Moraviantown. The collision happened just before 11 p.m. last night on Longwoods Road between Little John Road and Zone Road 7. The man was walking along the road when he was hit by a vehicle being driven by a 54-year-old Thamesville woman. He was transported to the Four Counties Health Services in Newbury before being airlifted to the London Health Sciences Center, where he remains with life-threatening injuries. A man accused of killing a Tilbury teen in a head-on crash will go to trial in 2027. The fatal collision happened on Queen's Line in January 2025, claiming the life of 18-year-old Sebastian Béliveau. Jace Thomas has been charged with dangerous driving causing death. He will face a jury trial next September. It's expected to last 12 days. You'll want to make your way to Thamesville tonight and tomorrow. The Thamesville Freshing Festival is back, with a parade kicking off festivities tonight at 6:30. A firework display will end the festival tomorrow night at 10:15. In sports, the World Cup continues today with four games. Earlier today, the U.S. beat Australia. Scotland will face Morocco. Brazil battles Haiti. And Turkey takes on Paraguay. And happening later tonight in the CFL, the Hamilton Tiger Cats host the BC Lions. Kickoff is at 7:30. Now the forecast. Partly cloudy for tonight with a low of 12. A mix of sun and cloud for tomorrow, though there is a chance of showers and a risk of a thunderstorm, high of 25. And a mix of sun and cloud on Sunday with a chance of rain later in the day, high of 24. I'm Jaron Vecchio. For more on these and other stories, visit cknewstoday.ca.
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0: Chad of Kent's Best Music, 94.3 CKSY. I'm Jay Poole. Here's something cool for tomorrow, if you happen to be in downtown Chatham. Between noon and 3, there will be Downtown Chatham Busker Fest. You can check it out between 3rd and 5th Street on King Street. Listen to what the musicians have to offer, and the buskers will be out doing their things too. And if you are somebody that would like to perform, it is open to all levels of players. Come on out and play and sing a few tunes. That's happening tomorrow in downtown Chatham from noon to 3 on King Street between 3rd and 5th Street. Also tomorrow in Shrewsbury, it's Rock the Hood with live music. That begins at 1 in the afternoon. The gates will open at noon. If you're going to go to that, it is a cash-only event as well. Keep that in mind.
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5: CKSY weather, partly cloudy tonight with a low of 13, mix of sun and cloud tomorrow. Chance of showers and thunderstorms in the afternoon, high of 25. And on Sunday, we'll have a mix of sun and cloud with a high of 24.
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Well, the parade should be just about getting underway now in Thamesville. The kickoff to the Thamesville Threshing Festival continuing tonight and through tomorrow if you want to check it out. 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

0: 94.3 CKSY Lord, there's Royals. I'm Jay Poole. Have a great weekend. If you're a parent, hopefully you get some downtime between driving your kids to all their extracurriculars this weekend. And make sure you at least call Dad on Sunday for Father's Day. At bare minimum, give him a call. He's a dad. He's probably not going to talk very long. We'll chat again on Monday. Have a great weekend. John Tesh is next.
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0: CKSY weather, partly cloudy tonight with a low of 13, mix of sun and cloud tomorrow, chance of showers and thunderstorms in the afternoon, high of 25, and on Sunday we'll have a mix of sun and cloud with a high of 24.
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14: From our health and wellness files, when it comes to staying healthy, of course, you should prioritize exercise, eating well, getting quality sleep. But now growing research tells us it's equally important to build strong friendships because our friends can be just as essential to a long, healthy life. That's a big statement because close friends, they provide a reliable support system for when we're stressed. They're associated with lowering our risk for everything from depression to heart attacks to even cancer. This is from Friends. Meanwhile, research from the American Heart Association is showing the opposite to be true, that people reporting no close friends are among the most likely to suffer premature death. This is why Dr. Marissa Franco, a psychology professor at the University of Maryland, is telling us we absolutely need to prioritize developing strong friendships, meaning if you have a choice between saying hello to a stranger or minding your own business, always choose to say hi. It's a powerful factor for living a longer, healthier, happier life.